0: Fréquence 7, différente et associative.
1: All we say to America is be true to what you said on paper. Somewhere I read that the greatness of America is the right to protest far right.

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0: 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We're going to the frontier, Senegal.
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Testing, this is on. One, two, testing, check. We should start right now. We should be starting now. This should come in within a couple of measures. Yes, here it comes. Here it comes. 4, 4, 3, 2, 1. No, that's not it. Here it comes. Soon comes. Soon, yes, soon comes. That's what it will do. Here it comes. I see it. I see it in the distance on the monitor. Yes. Let's count it off. One, two, three. Partition blank. Bar go live with Stripe. So you elect to live with a new wife and a bag of blue and a baby blue knife. You move to the suburbs and don't smoke herb. You get nervous when you hear a new type of idea surface. It's not worthless. You can't observe his command or serve this. Trying to manage your stay conscious. Prior to brain damage. All out the frame. 5 pounds later and all out the game. Sitting back on the bench is never a sense to escape in a pinch. You'll get caught after trying to maneuver 1 inch. Hole in my heart. Never too full when I roll into start and I let time hold. Calculate a rhyme. Fiction on this. Listen to get ambition on this rendition. It's the version, head into the beat like a surgeon. Whenever terror's emerging, it's a potential explosive like detergent. Saboteur, your residential, add 2 parts manure. 1 part pure nitrogen, then go take cover. All of this smoke may drive this mother, and that's no joke. Professional cloak and dagger tactics, and that's no joke. Collapse all boundaries with the raps and the beats resounding, and that's a fact. All of this smoke may drive this mother, and that's no joke. Professional cloak and dagger tactics, and that's to provoke. Collapse all boundaries with the raps and the beats resounding, and that's a fact. With the beats resounding, it was back in the beats resounding with 2 2 times. I don't want to see. I already know you're gonna edit that one part out. You can say, I'll say whatever I want to. That one section you have to cut out. Even if you put one first part and the second part together, just cut the middle part out. And I know you have 30 tracks to have fun. So it'll be all right. We'll have a blast, and it's okay. You know, we have doing the board, the mighty engineer with the undercover secret custom-built preamp straight from Germany that I'm really envious of, with all the new knobs, colored, multicolored, that they don't have in America, because America sucks this type of things. Whenever we go overseas to do new things, and it's brand-new frontiers and new ideas and new highways and new byways and new bylaws, and some of them are odd, like you can have seeds, but you can't smoke weed. It's a little strange to me. I don't know. Indeed. But thank you again for having me, and wonderful hospitality. Hopefully I won't be one new casualty of this place. That doesn't mean fatality. You can try to hang out with me and write another ballad. We can go try to have another type of wonderful delicacy with Moulin Rouge. And then, you know, more subterfuge. And then fall under a deluge of rain and maybe some cold and maybe some frost.

and friends, mon frère. My name is... That's not important. You're here to witness the sonic talents. Excuse me. Of brain damage. And their friend accompanied from Los Angeles subtitles. We're having a good time this evening. Please do not turn your speakers down. Please turn it up. Please adjust your volume. There's nothing wrong with any sort of distortion in your amplitude. It is okay. We enjoy this type of frequency, and I hope you do too. From the people over here in this lab in St. Etienne, please have a good evening and enjoy the rest of your evening. Smoke, smoke on for your friends, but stay drug-free if you don't. That's fine. The end. Click, click. 49. It's very cold outside. I'm thin and it makes me afraid.

no excuse, but you don't know how bad her day has been. And they're calling her from the hospital, and I hope she gets good news, though I don't like what her bumper sticker says. And that angry man you're judging was raised to never cry, so the only thing he knows how to feel is mad. And the kids in your backseat are watching your every move. Will you be the kind of parent you wish you had?

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1: Fréquence 7, c'est pas pareil. Comme un dessin dans une grotte.
2: Now, whether or not you thought that joke was funny, it raises some interesting scientific questions. Why did so many people find it amusing? What makes a good joke? What is humor? Why do we laugh at all? These are actually complicated questions, and there are multiple hypotheses as to what humor is and why we laugh. Let's spend a little time exploring what exactly tickles our funny bone. One strategy for studying humor is to start by finding out what exactly makes us laugh. Laughter is ubiquitous. A good

Biologically, laughter is a human universal that starts around 3.5 to 4 months of age. It's an automatic reaction to amusing stimuli or tickling.